lightning has been around for a long, long time. Lightning might have been the origin of life on Earth, in fact. In the primordial soup, it might have created the chemicals from which life evolved.

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Something which happens once in a blue moon. But at least I tend to believe that something is going on. Something we don't understand, but something real.

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0: What, 9,000? There's no way that could be right!

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1: Your powers combined.

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We'll give you a try. If you do well, you can go a long way. But if you fail or try to quit, you can go a long way too.

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He cursed the woman for giving birth to him here. 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I've been a

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And I'm like, yeah. And they ask, hey, can you freestyle something for me real quick? You know, just real quick to prove your worth as a human being and as an artist. And I'm like, no, I can't actually, but I can dramatically arrange 7 to 10 layers of mouth sounds to make an entire instrumental.

0: Okay, here's the thing, guys. 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
1: Radio Anonymous.

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0: 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A nice 80-degree angle. I rated a 8.5 out of 10. 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

0: Why do you eat people?
1: Not people. 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
0: Brains only?
1: Yes.
0: Why?
1: The pain.
0: What about the pain?

0: on the air?
1: Yes, you are.
0: I'd like to hear a new beat on the request line.
1: You get it.
2: Радио Анон FM.

I win this game, quantum physics, and I'm so goddamn attractive. Like mountain magnets, my energy's refractive, multiplying, growing with each passing experience. I only exist so I can have an audience. Age of Aquarius, white noise, delirious, filtering frequencies just so you can hear me. Solipsistic, and I'm following.